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Then the lamb round sheep horns began to blow. The trumpets began to sound.

take your love to town. She's leaving now, 'cause I just heard the slamming of the door.

time with a maximum temperature of 90 degrees Fahrenheit. 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